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0: 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I'll take two huevos over easy, half stack of flapjacks and some B&G. That's Breakfast in America right there. 6:09, good Wednesday morning. Rick Masters here. Phil Collins, David Bowie, Lou Gramm all on the way. 67 when you walk out the door today. On our way to a high of a very pleasant 92 with a light and variable wind. So that means there won't be much of a breeze to cool you off. We'll cover those weather details throughout the morning. No real change. Going to be about 90, but that's better than about 100. I would say. Of course, don't forget, today is Wimpy Wednesday. Somebody picks up the $50 gift card to Cutting Up Custom Meats. Good on anything in the store, including all jams, jellies, and condiments. So that'll happen at about 7:50, shortly after 7:50. You'll hear the Wimpy Wednesday sounder. Be caller 9 when you do, and you win that great prize to Cutting Up Custom Meats. I would like to wish you a happy Be a Kid Again Day. That's just what it's called. I don't know how you would do that. Maybe come home late from school, get grounded by your spouse, you know. Honey, you're grounded. You're 10 minutes late. Have you ever had a boyfriend or girlfriend that didn't trust you so much that, you know, you were 5 minutes late from work, they'd go look for you? I've been through that. It's not fun. Happy Be a Kid Again Day. National Blueberry Day. Oh, yeah. Who was the most famous blueberry? Well, that would be Violet Beauregard from Willy Wonka. Yeah, you remember her dad? I got a blueberry for a daughter. That'd be perfect today. National Blueberry Day. Let's see, National Freezer Pop Day. I was in Woods the other day and saw bomb pops for $2, so I got a box of them. So now I have 12 bomb pops to eat. Happy National Freezer Pop Day. I know they're talking about, like, the flavor ice. I'm sure that's what they're talking about. Man, I used to love the red and blue ones when I was a kid. And when you eat the red and blue first, that leaves you the purple to fall back on, and then life is still pretty good. Let's see here. National Ice Cream Sundae Day. What's your favorite flavor? Mine's strawberry. You like a good hot fudge sundae? Mm-hmm. Nothing wrong with that. National Milk Chocolate with Almonds Day and Scud Day. And Scud is all caps, so I'm thinking that's the missile. It must stand for something. I know it does, but I can't think of what it is offhand. Remember how we were all enamored by the Scud missiles back in Operation Desert Shield and Desert Storm and then Shock and Awe and all that garbage that was going on. Let's see here. Happy Scud Day. And it was on this day in 1497, Portuguese navigator Vasco da Gama departs for his first voyage, becoming the first European to reach India by sea. 1776, Colonel John Nixon gives the first public reading of the Declaration of Independence to an assemblage of citizens in Philadelphia. 1778, George Washington headquarters at West Point for his Continental Army. 1870, U.S. Congress authorizes the registration of trademarks. 1923, Warren G. Harding becomes the first sitting U.S. president to visit Alaska. 1923. It became a state in what, 1950? So some history there before it became a state. 1988, Stevie Wonder announces he'll run for mayor of Detroit in 1992. I never heard of that before. I'm going to have to look that up, see what happened with that. 1994, preliminary trial rules that there is enough evidence to try O.J. Simpson. Mm-hmm. There was a lot of evidence against him. And it was on this day in 1999, Harry Potter and the Prisoner of Azkaban, the third book by J.K. Rowling, is published in the U.K.
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0: know, I've always wondered, is he asking them to take me home or give me a ride home? 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Rick Masters here, Jackson Brown, Kenny Loggins, and Rick Springfield all on the way. Also on the way, Friday morning, another Rock Hard Friday, $100 in somebody's pocket. 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It's a Rock Hard Friday. 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Time for today's birthdays, and obviously have a Monday Night Football connection, as this is the Monday Night Football theme. We'll just jump into it. It is the inventor of Monday Night Football, Rune Arledge, 1931 to 2002, lived to be 71 years old, gave us one of the greatest iconic sports things in America. After you watch football all day Sunday, you get to come home from school on Monday and watch some more. Happy birthday, Rune Arledge. Now from the Alive and Kicking column, Jaden Smith, 28. Jaime Garcia, former Cardinals pitcher, 40. Here's a set of cosmic twins. Actress Sophia Bush from One Tree Hill, Chicago PD. And she was also the Rose Parade queen when she was 17. Her and Ryan Buell, the ghost hunter from Paranormal State, both 44 years old today. Comedian Sebastian Maniscalco, 53. Kevin Bacon, 68. Carlos Cavazo, original guitarist and founding member of Quiet Riot. Let's see, how old is Carlos Cavazo? I forget.
1: 69, dudes!
0: That's right. Jack Lambert, member of the Steel Curtain, 74. Remember the defenses of the Pittsburgh Steelers back in the 70s? Actress Angelica Houston, 75, and Chef Wolfgang Puck, 77 years old today. Happy birthday to those famous folks, and if it's your birthday today...
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0: Classic hits, Power 97.7, Jackson Brown, Doctor My Eyes. And a good Wednesday morning, Rick Masters here, 649 with the Patti Smith Group, Tom Petty and the Heartbreakers, and John Cougar all on the way. Also on the way tomorrow morning, another free fuel frenzy where somebody picks up $100 for the gas tank, sponsored this week by Advantage Metals Recycling. 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All right, time for today's tweets. Let's just jump right into it here. Every week I buy a loaf of bread and it gets moldy before I remember to eat it, then I throw it out. I call it the bread tax. I do that with milk. My 93-year-old grandma's favorite shirt has dinosaurs on it, and it says all my friends are dead, in case anyone is looking for a role model. Way to go, Grandma. People think daycare is the most expensive thing about a child. Blueberries will bankrupt a whole house, and kids eat them by the metric ton. And today is National Blueberry Day, so lean into it. Washing my dirty hands using the condensation on my soft drink before I eat my Wendy's burger. We've all done that. Thank goodness for the condensation on your drink, huh? I do all my grocery shopping at Chuck E. Cheese, and nerd ropes have gone up 300 tickets this year alone. Oh, you gotta have your nerd rope. My Uber driver to the airport is going 30 miles an hour over the speed limit, has a check engine light on, and it's blasting Metallica. We have now entered the 30% tip territory.
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0: 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Rick Masters here, Mr. Van Halen and the Eagles on the way. We'll also check your weather forecast. Going to be a great day to head to Plowboys Barbecue and Marshall for Primed and Loaded Wednesday.
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0: 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Sunshine 92 for today, tonight down to 71, partly sunny 94 for tomorrow with a heat index of 101. Chance of rain on Friday with a high of 90, then on Saturday partly sunny 88, Sunday mostly sunny with a high of 89. Right now, 70 in Alma, 71 in Edwards with the Eagles. 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

0: Classic hits, Power 97.7, Mr. Is It Love We're After, 7:31. Good Wednesday morning. Rick Masters here. We got some Lenny Kravitz on the way. Bob Seger with that old-time rock and roll and the Pure Prairie League coming up next. Plus, we'll also check your weather forecast. Stick around for that. No big surprises there, though. Right now, let's take a couple of minutes and talk to our good friend Jim Rehagen from Diamond R Equipment. Good morning, Jim. How are you doing today?
1: Not too bad. How you guys getting along?
0: Doing pretty good. Made it through the heat warnings last weekend, and so now we're just, that was excessive heat. This is just normal heat.
1: It's kind of nice, isn't it? I mean, that is the glorious part about living in Missouri. If you don't like the weather, wait 5 days and it will be different. Can't promise you'll be better, can't promise you'll be worse, but it'll be different.
0: It'll definitely be different, but, you know, we were talking.
1: I think it's great.
0: Yeah, it is. When you can call 92 a bit of a reprieve, that's, you know, pretty good.
1: Well, my thing is, and you know, I'm always involved in something with the dirt and the ground and the farming. So anytime we can get a little shot of rain in July and it brings the temperature down, I just don't see how it ain't a win-win. I mean, you just can't feel much better about it.
0: That is definitely 100% true. I'm with you on that.
1: And, you know, I'm not going to say, don't tell nobody this, but I'm kind of partial to the people cutting grass and baling hay and buying lawnmowers and equipment. Don't tell nobody, though.
0: Well, you've had some pretty good deals. Are those still with us?
1: Oh, yeah. Yep. And so the big news I got, I was talking to Jay the other day. The big news I got is every time I come on here, I tell you that I've never, you know, I can't guarantee the 0 for 120 for the state fair. Well, I can now. We got confirmation last Thursday. We will have 0 for 120 for the state fair. So get your dreams ready. Get your whatever you want. I mean, hit us now. Hit us ahead of time. You know, if we can have something lined up, you know, we're going to have 0 for 120. You don't have to buy it to the state fair. And I wouldn't just be, I mean, you can, absolutely. But we're going to have some special stuff lined up for the fair. But it will be only for the fair. You know, every year we try and do something special. You know, we either do free canopy or free push mower with tractor. You know, we do extended warranty, you know, built in the price free, you know. I mean, we do something every year to bring it home, you know. So this year we're still working on it. I'm thinking about having a couple multiple items because some people don't want certain things. So, but the fact of the matter is we're going to have 0 for 120. We're going to have some, I just reordered Gravely's again. We're going to have the 0 for 48. We're restocking on Gravely's again, so. It is going to be a beautiful state fair.
0: Well, you know, you're talking about the foot traffic, and if you got the 0 for 120, they can, you know, kind of rub their chin and think about it a few times as they walk by.
1: That's
0: you
1: right.
0: Might get a few more customers.
1: That's right. Future by the Bud Tap might help. Liquid courage always helps.
0: Yeah.
1: But no, seriously, I mean, like I said, the rain, I love the rain. It you know, it just, I would much rather have people staring at nice, pretty green grass than, you know, dry, dusty weeds, you know.
0: Oh, yeah, absolutely.
1: And the farmers, I mean, we farm too, and me and my boys were talking about last night. Like, man, that little shot over the weekend, that put her over the edge for us. That really made our hearts swell and our anxiety go down a little bit. So I think it was good for Missouri, good for everybody. I just hope nobody got hurt and all that stuff.
0: How many acres of crops you got out?
1: Oh, we don't do that much. We dink around here and there. Just enough to call it a headache. We're around 800-900.
0: Oh, well,
1: but,
0: yeah.
1: It's more of a hobby for the kids. Like I said, I'm just glad to do something, you know. They don't want to be like Dad. They don't want to sell tractors. They want to do something different.
0: Well,
1: but,
0: you work pretty hard.
1: We still got do what? I'm sorry, what'd you say?
0: I just said you work pretty hard at it.
1: We try. But no, like I said, even right now, you know, like we just ordered something else we did too, and then it's kind of cool is, you know, Skag has done a lot of cool stuff this year. You know, Skag had the pink mowers this year. Skag had the blue mowers this year. Skag did the military drab mower this year. We done sold out of them already. So we reordered for the fair. I'm hoping they'll be here next week. We'll have the pink, the blue, the military drab, Skag. It'll be 0% on them as well for the fair. We're going to bring all of our demos out for the fair. So that way, if you want a commercial machine, You know, they might have a couple hours on them. They come with full warranty. You save some serious green.
0: Hmm.
1: Something else, too, that's really cool. It's pretty exciting. I mean, this next 4 weeks for me is jam-packed, trying to get stuff lined up. Our new Rockstar showed up this last week. I think I might have mentioned that. The new tan ones, they are beautiful. We're actually just got one back yesterday from the tire shop. We're putting big mud tires on some of them. They're going to be cool. You got to come out to the fair and see them.
0: Oh, yeah, absolutely. I'll stop by and take a look at them. Jim, what if somebody wants to cash in on these deals before the fair? Tell them where to go.
1: Well, if they want to come see us before, please reach out to us on the phone or come by and see us. We're at 13 and 70 on North Outer Road on I-70. We're 20 minutes southeast in Jefferson City, southeast of Jefferson City by Westphalia. Reach out to us on Facebook, website. Our website is really, really, really, really, really getting after it. Really, really pumping some more money into it, so it's got more to offer. Sometimes it might not be up to date all the time, because there's stuff moving that fast. Bear with us, but there's more and more product getting added all the time.
0: All right, Jim. Always good to talk to you, sir. I know you got a big day ahead of you, but I'll give you a call tomorrow and check in with you, okay?
1: All right, you guys stay safe. Don't get too hot.
0: All right, you too. Jim Rehagen, our good friend from Diamond Dar Equipment.
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0: 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Sunshine 92 for today, tonight down to 71, partly sunny 94 for tomorrow with a heat index of 101. Chance of rain on Friday with a high of 90, partly sunny Saturday and Sunday with a high in the upper 80s. Right now, 72 in Brunswick, 73 in Lincoln with the Pure Prairie League. 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

0: 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That is Bob Seger and that old-time rock and roll. 7:50 Wednesday morning. Rick Masters here. Coming up, we've got some pretty good stuff. I was looking ahead, and I'm satisfied with the Police, Lenny Kravitz, Gary Numan, and Cars. That is also on the way. Right now, though, it's time to talk to our good friend Ross Ball from Rick Ball Chevrolet GMC in Boonville. Good morning, Ross. How are you?
1: Good morning. I'm doing good. How are you doing?
0: I'm doing pretty good. I wanted to check on you again because, you know, I'm worried about you. Because I'm looking on your website here, 26 Chevy Trax for $21,000. Have you lost your mind?
1: I might have. I don't know. There's some of our salespeople were asking me that yesterday. So we've definitely got some awesome deals out there. And, you know, some of them, you know, we don't today. They ran the incentives through yesterday on some of the vehicles out there. So some of the incentives will be new today. So I don't know what they are. So there's some deals that you may be able to see that I haven't even seen yet. But you know, overall, there's going to be some really strong deals in July, just from what I could see from the initial release of incentives that they came out with last week.
0: Yeah, I would imagine the salespeople would come into work and see that and be pretty glad about it.
1: Yeah, they were, but they always get a little nervous, though, because they want to make sure that every once in a while there's a mistake on the pricing, and they don't want to make a mistake when they're talking to a customer. But they were just double-checking with me, which I always appreciate, just making sure that was the right price.
0: You know, I got to tell you, the Chevy Trax is a really good-looking car.
1: Oh, it really is. You know, it's been an extremely hot seller for us as soon as they, you know, restyled them and had them come out. And, you know, those have probably sold the quickest of anything we've had on the lot the last few months. We get them in and then, you know, sell them, then we're out of them for a little while, and then they hit again, and then they sell out. So it's kind of been a crazy cycle. I wish we could get them more consistently to where they're always on the lot, but they just seem to be snatched up as soon as they get there, especially when we have deals like what you're talking about with $21,000 for a brand new vehicle. You just don't see that anymore.
0: And you know, you see these Chevy Trax all over the place. I don't care if I'm out on the highway, in town, in another town. You just see them all the time.
1: Oh, you do. And you know, the thing that surprises a lot of people is, you know, they're a smaller, you know, compact SUV is what I basically call it. And, you know, but they have a nice amount of storage space on the inside, so cargo space is really, you know, once you put those seats down in the back, they have plenty of space back there, which is, I think that's what a lot of people realize. You know, it may look, you know, fairly small from the outside, but they're very useful vehicles, and they get great gas mileage. And you know, we've got, you know, some of them, you know, completely loaded up, and the MSRP is under $30,000. Then you take our Rick Ball cash off of that, and then, you know, you've got a fully loaded vehicle in the mid-$20,000 range, which is just kind of unheard of anymore.
0: Yeah, that must be a pretty attractive monthly payment.
1: Absolutely. No, and that's what people are looking for is, you know, affordability and gas mileage, and those two things are definitely there with the Chevy Trax.
0: Yeah, so what kind of trade-ins have you been getting?
1: You know, we've gotten some really nice, you know, we've had these really strong deals on trucks, and it looks like there's going to be the same in July, but, you know, we've taken in some really nice trucks as trade-ins. Yesterday, though, we took in, you know, I always like to point these out, but it was a 2025 Tahoe RST with the 24-inch wheels, and it's in the 20,000-mile range. But, you know, essentially a brand new SUV that's going to be priced, you know, well below what the new ones are. And, you know, I was really excited to see that one. It was really well taken care of, and it was white with kind of with the RST badging and, you know, the red trim on the interior of it. And, you know, really, really sharp SUV that we got, full-size SUV that we got in yesterday.
0: Yeah, that'll do a family a lot of favors. They'll be able to go all over the place in that.
1: Absolutely. No, those Tahoes are, you know, there's a reason why they've been such a top seller for so many years in a row.
0: Oh, yeah. Oh, yeah. They last forever. Okay, Ross, tell us where to go to get in on these great deals. Give us your website and your address.
1: Yeah, come see us at exit 103 off I-70 in Boonville. 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
0: All right, sir. Good talking to you. You're going to have a great day selling cars, and I guess we'll talk on Friday.
1: Sounds like a plan. Thank you.
0: All right. That's our good friend Ross Ball, Rick Ball Chevrolet GMC in Boonville.
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1: Nick Polichek.
0: Nick, how you doing, man?
1: Good, Rick. How are you?
0: It's been a while. How you been?
1: It's been pretty good.
0: All right. You making it through the heat all right?
1: Oh, yeah. It gets too hot, we go home.
0: There you go. Well, you're my ninth caller. You get 50 bucks to cutting up.
1: All right. Thank you.
0: Hey, may I suggest habanero and peach brats? Those are really good.
1: They're good?
0: Yeah, they're good. And the mushroom and Swiss, too.
1: Oh, I bet that's good.
0: Well, hey, Nick, what station just gave you 50 bucks to cutting up?
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0: 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Sunshine 92 for today, tonight down to 71, partly sunny 94 for tomorrow with a heat index of 101. Chance of rain on Friday with a high of 90, then partly sunny with a high near 90 Saturday and Sunday. They do call for a slight chance of rain on Saturday. Right now, 75 in Marshall, 76. 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

0: That is The Cars, My Best Friend's Girl on Classic Hits, Power 97.7. 8:30 on the money, Wednesday morning. Rick Masters here, pert near halfway through the work week, so hang in there. You'll get there. Got some Mike and the Mechanics coming up. Also, Fleetwood Mac and Styx on the way. And comedian Sebastian Maniscalco turns 53 years old today. Here's his really funny bit about when the doorbell rings compared to 20 years ago.
1: I was sitting in my house a couple weeks ago, just relaxing. My doorbell rang. This is weird. It's a different feeling when your doorbell rings today opposed to 20 years ago, right? 20 years ago, your doorbell rang. That was a happy moment in your house. It's called company. You'd be sitting there on a Thursday night watching TV. Your doorbell rang. The whole family shot off the couch. Oh, my God! Put the lights on. Somebody's here.

0: The kids were in socks. They slid up to the door. Nobody looked to see who it was. Right? You just opened up the door. You were like, oh, my God, look at that. Look at us here. And you'd ask him, what the hell are you doing here? And the person would be like, I was in the neighborhood. I thought I might stop by, see how the kids are doing. They're like, oh, come on in. We're going to have some cake. Your mother had a little Entenmann's. Maybe some Sara Lee crumble cake. Just in case company came over. She made an announcement when she bought it. She's like, listen, nobody touched this cake. This is for company only. Those crap muffins, those are for you people. You better hope to God somebody comes over so we could cut the cake.
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0: 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That is Foreigner Jukebox Hero here on a Wednesday morning. 9:10, Rick Masters here, Phil Collins, Boston, Michael McDonald on the way. Right now, though, sit up and pay attention. Here's some random info to make you feel smarter today. This is interesting. The word strengths is the longest word in the English language that contains only one vowel. Huh. Abraham Lincoln and Charles Darwin were born just a few hours apart on the same day, February 12, 1809. Lincoln in Kentucky, Darwin in England. There was only one U.S. Navy battleship that wasn't named for a state, the USS Kearsarge. It served in World War I and was named after a ship from the Civil War. Krispy Kreme is teaming up with the Girl Scouts to turn some of the most loved cookie flavors into donuts. Say a prayer for our collective waistlines. The most popular boys' names in 1976 were Michael, Jason, Christopher, James, and David. Top five girls' names were Jennifer, Amy, Melissa, Heather, and Angela. Only James has stood the test of time. It was number six last year. Let's see here. A man who calls himself Snake the Bigfoot Hunter says he finally has DNA evidence that Sasquatch is real and apparently part human. That's interesting. I had an uncle that looked a little bit like a Sasquatch, but he was a nice guy. Oh, listen to this. It takes all kinds, I guess. Police say a Little League president spent nearly $65,000 on casinos, strip clubs, and ED pills. All that money was meant for the kids. What a clown. And an easy way to figure out if it's too hot for your dog to play outside is by adding the temperature and the humidity. If they add up to more than 150, it is too hot for your dog outside.
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0: Classic hits, Power 97.7, Roland Gift and the Fine Young Cannibals, Good Thing. Had a good Wednesday morning. Rick Masters here. Time for me to wrap things up and make room for Sandra Evans and the Rockin' Midday Show. 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Nick Lowe, Tom Petty, and the Heartbreakers and Rat with Round and Round coming up next. Then don't forget this afternoon at 3 o'clock, the Hot Drive Home with Chris Boom Boom Cannon. 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

0: 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It's the Guess Who with No Sugar Tonight and New Mother Nature. The song written by Randy Bachman and the inspiration from an incident when he was visiting California and he saw a woman just 5 foot tall jump out of car, start shouting at a man who had been out all day apparently and left her alone with the kids, didn't take out the trash. He was down there watching girls, and after she yelled at him for some time, she turned around and said, "One more thing, you ain't getting no sugar tonight." And that stuck with Bachman. So minimum number one hit for him, too. And so congrats. We ought to get some credit to that woman. Unfortunately, nobody knows her name. Lynyrd Skynyrd and Firehouse coming up. And it's classic hits all day with Molly's Jewelry today. 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

0: Classic Hits, Power 97.7, Little River Band. Well, this is a story about a woman who's really living out my dreams of being a bad girl. A serial Kansas antique mall plant stealer. She is still at large, a Kansas woman, serially stealing plants. And she's gotten away with it so far. While at Shawnee Antique Mall, employees like decorating the front of the store with planters and plants, but one woman keeps taking them as she has been spotted on the closed circuit television footage. No one stepped forward to identify her, and the thieves had cut zip ties and other means used to anchor the planters. Yeah, and any time that I see a store in the middle of the night has all their plants out, man, do I ever just get this little voice in the back of my head that says, you know, if you take those, I wonder if they would notice. Like, they would probably notice. I can't even steal a peanut without getting busted for that. 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

0: 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Returning to the stage in Madison Square Garden hosted them. Not just the Travis and Taylor wedding, but yeah, a sold-out crowd at Madison Square Garden last night for a 21-song set. And John Bon Jovi is back after having 4 years of vocal cord surgery. Of course, he's so happy to be out there with the 2024 album Forever. Thank you for joining us today on Classic Hits Power 97.7. Molly's Jewelry, bringing it all out to you. We've got Stevie Ray Vaughan and Aerosmith coming up on Classic Hits Power 97.7.
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0: Classic hits, Power 97.7 with the police and Don't Stand So Close to Me. It's pretty hot for that stuff. But we're looking at sports now in a sort of sports report. With Serena Williams planning to extend her tennis comeback in the 2026 U.S. Open, she returned to competitive play at Wimbledon, but fell to Maya Joint in three sets, and then a right knee injury during that match forced her to withdraw from her planned doubles run with her sister, Venus. Man, I was looking forward to that one, too. In national women's soccer, Sophia Wilson has notched her 50th career goal to cap Portland's 4-0 win over Racing Louisville, and the Thorns forward is the ninth player in league history to reach that milestone. She got there in 89 regular season appearances. That makes her the third fastest to do it, behind Sam Kerr and Lynn Bahindolo. And it was Argentina with a win, defeating Egypt 3-2 to advance to the World Cup quarterfinals yesterday.
1: Convinced, the reigning kings of world football will not relinquish the throne.
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0: Classic hits, Power 97.7 with Runaway from that band that just couldn't decide on a name. Jefferson Starship after Jefferson Airplane. Did they ever go by just Jefferson? No, it was Starship, George Jefferson, all of that. 1978. No, they never went by George Jefferson. I'm sorry. Nicholas Q. Dewey did write that one for the album Earth, and it was their second top 40 from that album, following up the top 10 hit Count on Me. It peaked at number 12. Today is Be a Kid Again Day. So, like, what was your favorite memory as a kid? I used to climb all the rocks at the quarry. There were wood chip mountains, and we would ride our bikes all over the place. And stamps, or I think only 29 cents. That's the one that sticks in my memory the most. Yeah, so, like, they're going up again. Do you know how much you're going to pay for a stamp after today? Stick around. We'll talk about that some more. Lunchtime Laughs later on. Hall & Oates and Roxette coming up. Power 97.7. 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

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But of course you do. Coming up, why wouldn't you love to fill up your tank on us? We've got Free Fuel Frenzy coming your way with Advantage Metals Recycling. $100 in gas, yes please, could be yours. And we're filling up your tank. Just listen for the sounder and get ready to call whenever you do hear that sounder. Meanwhile, as you know, the price of gas, I'm sure, a little higher than when you were a kid. How about those postage stamp rates? Well, they're going up next week. USPS raising the cost of a forever stamp to 82 cents starting on Sunday. And in a Postal Regulatory Commission approving that one in May, that's pretty wild. It's a 4 cent increase there. Last year, the agency actually lost $9 billion. But is mail obsolete? Well, I don't think so. Well, coming up, we've got lunchtime.

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0: Scrap. That's Turn Up the Radio, a favorite of radio stations for years now. And I like to laugh, too. I hope you do. We've got Rory Scovel talking about how he likes his airplane flights and his pilots.
1: I like it if the pilot has a southern accent when I get onto a plane. That calms me down. You know why? They say hi right away. They say hello. You ever been on a flight where the pilot doesn't say anything and you're like 30 seconds from takeoff? You freak. You're like, who's up there? Who is doing this? Okay, we're kind of freaked out. Have been for a couple years. Yeah, say hello. When I get onto a flight, if the flight crew hasn't said hello, I freak out at my seat. I'm like, these are Russian terrorists. This is happening right now. Are you ready for this? Are you ready to be in a Steven Seagal movie? Are you ready for that? Does everyone here know slow, uninteresting karate?
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0: Classic Hits, Power 97.7 with Eddie Money and Take Me Home Tonight. Rocking today with Molly's Jewelry. Oh, plenty of jewelry, I'm sure, out there at the Travis Kelce Taylor Swift wedding. And lots of stars, believe me. I think that, you know, it's really just a shorter list if you go with the big stars that weren't invited. Brad Pitt was there with his new girlfriend, and her only claim to fame is being his girlfriend. His ex-wife, neither of them there, and Jolie not there. Jennifer Aniston, as far as I know, not there, though her good friend Adam Sandler did officiate. Now, Jennifer Aniston, if you didn't know, once dated Adam Duritz back in the 90s. Now I've heard the guy talk about it in retrospect, Adam Duritz, the Counting Crow, saying that it just wasn't meant to be, but she was a very nice girl, and she just kind of seemed like another girl, you know, not the huge superstar that she is now. We'll catch up with the Counting Crows next. Mr. Jones is coming. It's Classic Hits, Power 97.7.
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0: 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Power 97.7, Eric Clapton. I've got a rock and roll heart. If you do, what a good thing, you know, because we've got Rock Hard Friday coming up for you with Central Bank of Warrensburg. That is your shot to win $100 in cash just in time for the weekend whenever you hear that Rock Hard Friday sounder. Of course, it plays on Fridays. Get it? Oh, now it is so sad to lose a pet. I don't know how long the depression was when we lost our gorgeous girl Domino in the fall. But some owners, pet owners, are turning to AI to help them get over that grief. Grieving pet parents finding comfort in artificial intelligence so they can create messages, letters, interactive chats based on the pet photos, memories, and personality. Every time I see those pictures that, you know, Facebook will compile of my little girl, oh, it just brings a tear to my eye. Though I do have some new pets that were dumped off at my home. A whole box of kittens. Good Lord. Help me, please. America and Elton John are coming up and we're taking a look at a super tall building that I don't think I could live in. Stick around. 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

0: 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In the danger zone in Midtown Manhattan, a 37-story high-rise had to be evacuated. Plus, buildings around that where fire officials took a look and found a little trouble with the structure.
1: We're getting reports from the construction that two columns buckled on the 21st floor.
0: It's pretty wild. Sagging floors, cracks between the 21st and 26th levels, and nine nearby buildings were also evacuated, including a Hampton Inn, the Israeli consulate, and a school running a summer camp for about 400 children. Good golly. That's a lot going on. Rush is coming up. 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

0: 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Traveling Van with Creedence Clearwater Revival. It was written by John Fogerty. And as you might know, they're really plugging into that 1950s sound for rock and roll with both the music and the vocal delivery, and a big inspiration by Little Richard. Musically, it's been described as nearly identical to the Monkees' 1967 song No Time. In October 1972, the company that held the publishing right to Richard's Good Golly Miss Molly felt that Traveling Band bore enough similarities that they wanted to go ahead and sue for plagiarism. It was settled out of court. Coming up, it's Styx and Robert Palmer and classic hits on Power 97.7 Today with Molly's Jewelry.
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0: 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Have you made a wish upon a star? Maybe you've wished to win the lottery, especially right about now. Mega Millions and Powerball jackpots continue to just climb. So if you're feeling lucky, go grab yourself a ticket. I mean, I'm not encouraging you to gamble, but the Mega Millions jackpot, it's insane. On Friday, the drawing will be at least $604 million. No one has won a Mega Millions since St. Patrick's Day. And then Powerball, looking pretty good too. I think I could retire on $434 million if you hit the Powerball jackpot. Amazing. Then you maybe build your own pool. For now, get ready to go and do some swimming with the Liberty Pool. They've got Christmas in July coming up on Friday. 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

0: 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Man, that's a favorite. Well, going out to my Aunt Twika. Can you believe the name? It's her real name. It's on her birth certificate and all. Rocking into the night. Now, like, you might really love this movie, Escape from New York, that whole series with Kurt Russell. I know it's one of my fiancé's favorite. So, yeah. A reboot of the series? I don't know if he would like that. But for sure, Kurt Russell said he's out on the Happy, Sad, Confused podcast.
1: Oh, Snake? 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Period. John Carpenter is the reason for Snake Plissken. 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
18: 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Chris Boom Boom Cannon. 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

0: 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People who do parkour, they've got an incredible amount of confidence. My version of extreme sports is, carrying two cups of coffee without spilling either one. You don't just walk to your destination. Parkour is where you bounce off walls, you jump on handrails, you backflip over dumpster. You basically look like a weirdo. But older people have been getting into parkour to stay mobile and lower their chances of falling. Oh boy, you can hear the play-by-play announcers now.
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0: We are Power 97.7, your official station for Aquapalooza 2026. It's going down July 18th at Captain Ron's in Sunrise Beach. Hope you can make it. Noon to 5 and a whole day full of fun. Since today is video game day, you may not know the whole story. So, let me get you caught up.
1: Once upon a time, Mario and Zelda took a trip to SimCity, hoping to score some Contra. They were among us. They could sense a Resident Evil because they saw some angry birds that only had a half-life. Mario felt a call of duty after he witnessed a Grand Theft Auto. It was having a mass effect, and Zelda could feel the fallout. They traveled through a portal and witnessed Mega Man dancing with Ms. Pac-Man while listening to a rock band. Ms. Pac-Man had a candy crush on him and wanted to Pokemon. Mario and Zelda thought it was a fable, but soon, Ms. Pac-Man gave birth to a baby girl and named her Tetris. And that's the story of Video Game Day.
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0: Thanks for spending part of your Wednesday afternoon with Power 97.7. Hey there, it's Chris Boom Boom Cannon. I'm not sure about your kids, but my son is geeking out for the new Spider-Man movie, Brand New Day. It's coming out July 31st. That thing is going to make bank at the box office. But what about the poor actors who used to play Spider-Man? You know, Tobey Maguire, Andrew Garfield, they're still out there. And now you can help.
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0: When you're looking for the classic hits, you've come to the right place. We are Power 97.7. Hi there, Chris Boom Boom Cannon. On the phone with me is David Bruce, also known as the Bobcat Man from Bobcat of Sedalia. And you know what? If you need to get your machine serviced, Bobcat of Sedalia has got a great thing going on. It's called Same Day Service. How does that work, David?
1: Man, you bring your machine in by 10 o'clock in the morning. You can pick it up the same day by 5 o'clock in the afternoon. If you want to leave it for overnight and pick it up the next day, same day by 5 o'clock in the afternoon. If you want to leave it for overnight and pick it up the next day, tell us up front, you know, when you need the machine back. But if you

0: Yeah, just call and I'll make it.
1: Yeah, that's right. Give David a call anytime at 816-491-6224. If you've got a trade evaluation or if you just got questions, he can answer them. And boy, David, you know what? The Missouri State Fair is going to be here before you know it. And I know that Bobcat of Sedalia always has a big showing out there. Are you ready to go?
0: We're ready to go. We'll be up by the grandstands again. You know, I'm waiting on new generation Bobcats that are arriving daily. Hopefully we still have some available to have at the show. At the state fair, you know, as soon as they come in, they're being shipped right back. Hopefully we have some to take to the state fair with us and have to show up there.
1: And let's talk about the great programs, the cash rebate and the lease program that's going on this month.
0: I just had a customer today go, are you sure you had the price right on there? And he scared me. I had to go back and refigure the price. Our prices with this cash rebate are so strong, it even confuses me. And I'm thinking, man, our price is right. This is probably the lowest price that you can get one. Our cash incentive is strong. Our rebate program off the hook. Our lease programs off the hook. And we can still finance these deals too. So, you know, definitely need to give me a call. Check in on that.
1: Well, there you go. David, how can people get a hold of the Bobcat Man?
0: 816-491-6224. Again, that's 816-491-6224. David Bruce, the Bobcat Man.
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0: It's you, me, and nothing but the classic hits on Power 97.7. And it really doesn't matter how many times your phone notified you yesterday about maybe some breaking news. There are some things you missed. I grab them, stick a really bad joke at the end. Let's just do it.
1: This is not headline news. Meta is selling smart glasses that feature Kylie Jenner's voice. Hey, that's the first time I've ever used smart and Kylie Jenner in the same story. New robot shoes will help you walk 6 miles per hour. You'll move so fast, you won't hear all the people mocking you. A Casper the Friendly Ghost TV show is coming to Disney Plus. A better fit would have been Paramount Plus, since it's also dead. Solar power surpassed coal in the U.S. for the first time ever. Don't worry, West Virginia. Santa still needs something for bad kids' stockings. This is not headline news.
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0: Thank you for hanging out with Power 97.7. $100 in cash can be yours Friday morning. It's Rock Hard Friday. Rick Masters is going to play the Rock Hard Friday sounder. When you hear that, be caller 9 and pick up the $100. It's that easy. All right, so listen, the 4th of July is over. The grill is cold, you've eaten all the leftovers, even Uncle Larry went home. So why are you still launching bottle rockets like you're trying to contact aliens? If that's you, there's some help.
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0: If you need to do something outdoors, do it today, because then the rain moves in. 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What's going on? Chris Boom Boom Cannon. Let's do up the Power 97.7 Comedy Club. And since today is National Video Game Day, here's comedian Dan Soder on that very topic.
1: 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I'm like, yeah, you have a DVR full of the Real Housewives of some city I don't care about. You're gonna watch 7 hours of cat-faced women throw wine onto each other. Last Tuesday, I won a Super Bowl. Little respect, okay?
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0: 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And here we are, smack dab in the middle of summer. What kind of plans have you made for your kids to do during summer break?
1: Now, an ordinary kid on summer vacation.
2: So my mom asked me if I was excited about summer break. Heck yeah. Until she told me she'd sign me up for a bunch of stupid camps, like farm camp. She said, you'll get to milk cows. Sorry, Mom. I like my milk the way God intended. In a cold, frosty glass. Arts and crafts camp. I don't care what anyone says. Macrame is dumb. And math camp. Math camp, bruh. We only do math between August and June. It's in the Constitution. Read a book, Mom. So, my fellow classmates, enjoy sleeping in, swimming, and playing Roblox. I'll be here in the pasture, figuring out the square root of the cow pie while weaving a plant hanger.
1: This has been an ordinary kid on summer vacation.
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0: choices. I know you got a lot of them every weekday afternoon on who and what to listen to, and I'd like to say thanks for stopping by Power 97.7. How about a $100 grocery shopping spree to the Hy-Vee in Warrensburg? It can be yours this Friday morning. Rick Masters is going to play the Power Dinner Bell Sounder. When you hear it, be caller 9 and you win. So there's a dangerous habit that's killing close to 11 million people a year in the U.S. And no, it's not an illegal drug. No, it's not alcohol. It's something you can buy just about anywhere at any time, and I bet you you're thinking about it right now.
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0: Thanks for letting us tag along with you on whatever you're doing on this Wednesday evening. It's Power 97.7. If you need to mow the lawn, I suggest probably doing it today before the rain gets here. And have you noticed that taking the family to a theme park has become, like, super expensive? I mean, you might feel like you got to take out a small loan just to cover the expenses. But if you fancy a summer trip to Connecticut, stop in Middleboro and go to Quasi Amusement and Water Park. Tickets there start at $33 a day. Or you can get a combo ticket for both parks, just $43. But if that's still too expensive, you can always try this with your family.
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11: 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Wednesday, July 15th, between 10 a.m. and 10 p.m. at Colton Steakhouse and Grill in Sedalia. 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

0: You are hanging out with Power 97.7, playing nothing but the classic hits all evening long. Well, Tiffany Haddish was guest hosting for Jimmy Kimmel again last night. Here's some of the jokes that she decided to tell.
1: They released the annual list of the world's most livable cities. The most livable city in the world for the second year in a row is Copenhagen. I'm sorry, but I refuse to live in a city I can't spell. C-O-P. Wait, hold up. That starts with cop. Nah, I'm out of there. We don't... No American city made the top 10, and that may have something to do with this.
2: Hundreds of cases of an intestinal infection are being reported all around the country. Authorities in at least 17 states are now investigating the cause of these cases. It is called cyclosporiosis. Experts say the most common symptom is explosive diarrhea.
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